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5: Now the latest forecast from the AM 800 Weather Center. A clear sky for this evening. We'll see the low dropping down to 13 overnight. For Tuesday, lots of sunshine, warming up to a high of 28 with the humidity feeling more like 31. Clear Tuesday night, the low down to 13. For Wednesday, expect a mix of sun and cloud, a 30% chance of showers, the high near 30. Cloudy periods Wednesday night, the low dropping to 18. For Thursday, cloudy, a 40% chance of showers, the afternoon high near 27.
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21: Lying. Do you lie to your kids? Isn't that an interesting notion? Of course we do. What if our habits about honesty started to really play on kids? Because through the course of time, what happens when you figure out that someone's not being completely on, which by the way, I think honesty is either honesty or it's not honesty. I don't think there's a range of honesty, but kids start to realize that maybe you're not being completely honest about some things. And then trust starts to erode. And I'm curious, does that start to change the way they behave? Emily Bélanger is here for us to have a conversation about exactly this. Parental influence on children's honesty. Now, parental influence is much more than the lies we tell as parents, but it is part of it, I am assuming. Emily, are we on the right track?
22: Yes, we are. First of all, thank you so much for having me on today. So there's this new study that we just did that has recently come out, and what we were really hoping to look at is how social information from parents, as you were talking about, how that goes on to influence

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5: Now the latest forecast from the AM 800 Weather Center. A clear sky this morning will give way to lots of sunshine during the afternoon. The high near 28 degrees with the humidity feeling more like 31. For the evening, a clear sky again, the overnight low down to 13. Wednesday, expect a mix of sun and cloud, heating up to a high of 30, with cloudy periods Wednesday night, the low dropping to 18. Cloudy on Thursday, a 40% chance of showers, a high of 27. Cloudy Thursday night, a 40% chance of showers, the low down to 20.
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1: Next hour, William Krejci joins us as we talk about the haunted Franklin Castle. 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We'll be back in a moment with Harry Dent and take final calls with him as well. 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
8: 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Two planes from a pair of flight schools crashed in midair Monday east of Vancouver.

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6: When a child is in the hospital, visitors come to say hello. 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
7: From the National Newsroom of the Canadian Press, I'm Karen Rebo. It's not clear yet when WestJet will get back to full and normal operations, but flights were slowly getting in the air Monday afternoon after a one-day strike by cabin crew. About 4,400 flight attendants walked off the job early Sunday after the two sides couldn't reach a tentative agreement in their pay dispute. WestJet simultaneously locked the workers out and then grounded all flights. But a contract deal was reached early Monday to end the work stoppage. The Canadian Union of Public Employees says the bargaining team will bring details to members for a vote within 30 days. It says the deal includes pay increases, and it expands on current systems within WestJet that will recognize and compensate unpaid groundwork. Two flight school planes crashed Monday east of Vancouver while flying near the city of Chilliwack in BC's Fraser Valley.
8: Gary Atkins with the Chilliwack Airport says one of the aircraft was carrying two occupants and safely landed at the airport. He says the second plane became submerged in a quarry lagoon and one person was reported to be on board. BC Emergency Health Services says five ambulances were dispatched to an area northwest of the airport. Officials say no patients were taken to hospital. Aaron Sousa, the Canadian Press.
7: Police in Calgary are investigating whether the driver of a Mercedes-Benz was impaired and speeding before Sunday night's fiery crash on a city highway that left four people dead. Police believe the 30-year-old Mercedes driver was driving the wrong way with a woman and a child in the passenger seats when he crashed into a Subaru with a 43-year-old male driver. All four people died. Both cars caught fire and the

0: Burning Mercedes was then struck by an SUV carrying a woman and three youths. All of those four were taken to hospital. Parliamentarians are divided over whether hybrid rules for voting and committee meetings should stay in place 6 years after the onset of the COVID pandemic. That's when members of Parliament began voting and attending committee meetings from home. More from Canadian Press reporter Lisa Laporte.
1: Conservative MP Michael Chong told the House of Commons in February he thinks Canada should end hybrid parliament, arguing it's the only national legislature amongst Western liberal democracies to remain in hybrid mode. Liberal MP Corey Hogan replied to say, as a father of three young children, he's appreciated the flexibility that hybrid sittings have allowed on the unique occasions when it was necessary.
0: And what's blue and orange and has a new home in Halifax? It's Oscar, the two-toned lobster. Fisherman Robert Wagner caught the critter, which is blue on one of his sides and orange on the other, off the coast of Blue Rocks, Nova Scotia, a few months ago. Oscar's colorful mutation only impacts about one out of every 50 million lobsters. He's settling into his new home at the BD Center for Marine Biodiversity at Dalhousie University. This is the Canadian Press. In sports, Alejandro Kirk hit his fourth home run of the season, and the Toronto Blue Jays opened a three-game series in Houston Monday night, registering a 3-1 win over the AL West-leading Houston Astros. Dalton Varsho, who was wearing an Astros uniform after being traded from the Jays just hours earlier, had a hit and a walk against his former teammates. Blue Jays general manager Ross Atkins believes his struggling squad improved its roster after Monday's trade deadline that saw him add proven starting pitchers Jose Soriano and Spencer Arrighetti while subtracting Dalton Varsho and Jeff Hoffman. Atkins figured his moves will still give Toronto a shot to compete for an AL wild card in the final 2 months. In tennis, local favorite Gabriel Diallo won, Alexis Galarneau lost, and Liam Draxel was forced to wait till Tuesday at the rain-interrupted National Bank Open in Montreal. From the Canadian Press, I'm Karen Ribeau.
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5: Now the latest forecast from the AM 800 Weather Center. A clear sky this morning will give way to lots of sunshine during the afternoon. The high near 28 degrees with the humidity feeling more like 31. For the evening, a clear sky again, the overnight low down to 13. Wednesday, expect a mix of sun and cloud heating up to a high of 30 with cloudy periods Wednesday night, the low dropping to 18. Cloudy on Thursday, a 40% chance of showers, a high of 27. Cloudy Thursday night, a 40% chance of showers, the low down to 20.
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6: Now the latest forecast from the AM 800 Weather Center. A clear sky this morning will give way to lots of sunshine during the afternoon. The high near 28 degrees with the humidity feeling more like 31. For the evening, a clear sky again, the overnight low down to 13. Wednesday, expect a mix of sun and cloud heating up to a high of 30, with cloudy periods Wednesday night, the low dropping to 18. Cloudy on Thursday, a 40% chance of showers, a high of 27. Cloudy Thursday night, a 40% chance of showers, the low down to 20.
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12: Fifteen degrees in Windsor, Essex. Sunshine today, the high near 28, but with the humidity, feeling more like 36 or 97 Fahrenheit. I'm Rusty Thompson, AM 800 News. Coming up, a call for changes to the rules around short-term rentals in Windsor. And Trump says the oil companies are making too much money. But first, a member of City Council is going to run for mayor of Windsor. Ward 1's Fred Francis plans to submit his nomination papers this week. The 45-year-old, who's also the executive director of the Multicultural Council of Windsor and Essex County, says he feels he has something more to offer.
13: After 12 years as being a city councilor in Ward 1, I felt like I've accomplished everything I set out to accomplish. We were able to make improvements to the Capri Rec Center. We were able to make improvements to Budimir Library. We were able to make improvements, big improvements, to Cabana Road, another road and sewer infrastructure in the area. We were able to turn Roseland into a money winner as opposed to a money loser.
12: Only two people have filed their nomination papers for mayor of Windsor so far. Benjamin Daniluk and Kat Pasquatch. While incumbent mayor Drew Dilkins has yet to officially announce his future political plans. A call for the city to close some loopholes and put in place tighter restrictions around short-term rentals in Windsor. City staff have been directed to look at the current bylaw that was put in place in 2022 as a way of regulating short-term rental properties, including Airbnbs. Ward 4 Councillor Mark McKenzie claims the current system has gaps around the rule that it be the operator's principal residence, the home the owner actually lives in.
14: They're changing their license to say that that's the principal residence when it's actually not, or they're putting some of these properties in their kids' names or their spouse's name or their cousin's name. And so I think there's a lot of gaps here. And so I've asked staff, okay, let's go back. Let's kind of look at this framework and this policy and make any changes that we need to make.
12: A report will come back to a future meeting of City Council. A rally in support of paramedics with Essex Windsor EMS. CUPE Local 2974, which represents roughly 340 local paramedics, will be hosting a rally tomorrow outside the County of Essex Administration Building in Essex, while its bargaining committee meets with county administration. It comes as negotiations enter a critical stage after the union filed a no-board report on July 21st, putting paramedics in a legal strike position as early as August 8th. Local 2974 President James Yovanovich says food trucks will be on site and families are encouraged to bring lawn chairs and spend the afternoon outside the building.
15: We're absolutely thrilled by the support that we've gotten. It's been overwhelming. We're happy to have them, anyone who's interested, coming out on Wednesday the 5th at the county building.

0: that that gets done as soon as possible. The union will be in a legal strike position as early as August 8th, but we're hoping that that's all unnecessary and that we get a deal done.
1: There will be food trucks at tomorrow's rally, which runs from 3:30 to 6 tomorrow evening. It's 6:03, sunshine today, the high near 28, but with the humidity, feeling more like 36. AM 800 News, local news first, on air, online, and on Facebook, X, and Threads. Two people have died after contracting cyclosporiasis in Michigan. State health officials said both people had significant underlying health conditions that may have been impacted by cyclosporiasis and dehydration. Michigan has reported more than 11,000 cases of the parasitic stomach illness that's been linked by the FDA to iceberg lettuce sourced by Taylor Farms in central Mexico, then served at Taco Bell locations across the U.S. As of this past Friday, the Windsor Essex County Health Unit had identified 24 cases of the illness in this area, with travel to Michigan a common exposure point in many of the recent local cases. We could see more WestJet planes getting back into the sky today after a one-day strike over the long weekend forced them to stay parked. Some 4,400 flight attendants walked off the job early Sunday, but the airline and CUPE, the union representing the workers, reached a tentative contract less than 24 hours later to end the strike and lockout. Union President Aliyah Hussein says they will bring it for a final vote amongst their members.
2: Our focus will now turn to our members over the coming days. We'll have the opportunity to put together some slideshows and presentations. We're going to take it out to our membership, and we have to have that ratified within 30 days.
1: The tentative agreement expands on current systems within WestJet to recognize and compensate the work that flight attendants do on the ground before flights take off, a key issue in the labor dispute. Google is shutting down an AI tool that lets people create fake images on Google Earth. Mark Mayfield explains.
3: The company pulled the plug after just one day because journalists and researchers showed it was easy to manipulate satellite data to cover up things like war crimes. In one case, the BBC made an image that falsely showed the Eiffel Tower in pieces. I'm Mark Mayfield.
1: When news breaks, be the first to know. 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
4: No trading on Bay Street yesterday for Ontario's civic holiday, but Friday saw Toronto's S&P TSX down 279 points to 35,226. In New York yesterday, the Dow jumped 693 points, while the Nasdaq rose 2%. In Tokyo this morning, the Nikkei was up 202 points. The Hang Seng in Hong Kong was down 156. Our dollar is trading near 71.20 cents U.S. WestJet flight attendants ended a one-day strike over the weekend after a quick deal with the airline. The union has said it now has 30 days to ratify the deal. Statistics Canada is out with June trade data today. May's merchandise trade surplus hit $4.2 billion, the highest in 4 years. The figures coming as Canadian exports reach a record high. And an astronaut from Alberta will fly to the International Space Station next month. Joshua Kutrick's six-month mission aboard NASA's SpaceX Crew 13 will involve conducting health experiments and maintenance work. From the Canadian Press Business Desk, I'm Aaron Sousa.
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13: 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Welcome to Tuesday here on AM 800 CTV Windsor. Mike K. Cook with you as we take a look at the forecast after just a beautiful day yesterday. 26 or 79, and today the weather brought to you by Can-Am Currency Exchange, carrying over 100 foreign currencies, the euro, GBP, pesos, and more, canamcurrency.com. 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

0: Monday to end the work stoppage. Parliamentarians are divided over whether hybrid rules for voting and committee meetings should stay in place 6 years after the onset of the COVID-19 pandemic. As reporter Lisa Laporte tells us, that's when members of parliament began voting and attending committee meetings from home.
1: Conservative MP Michael Chong told the House of Commons in February he thinks Canada should end hybrid parliament, arguing it's the only national legislature amongst Western liberal democracies to remain in hybrid mode. Liberal MP Corey Hogan replied to say, as a father of three young children, he's appreciated the flexibility that hybrid sittings have allowed on the unique occasions when it was necessary.
0: New Democrat MP Heather McPherson said in an interview that there is value in the hybrid parliament, noting the nature of work has changed and Canada has to offer flexible working conditions if it wants MPs to represent the nation's diversity. Today's AM 800 News poll question, which item is having the biggest impact on your household budget, grocery prices or gas prices? Let us know at am800cklw.com. On Friday, we asked if you take precautions against mosquito bites. Of over 1,600 responses, 57% say no. AM 800 News time is 7:05. Time now for your business update with this report brought to you by Volkswagen of Windsor, a member of the Revenberg Automotive family at 9700 Tecumseh Road East.
2: No trading on Bay Street yesterday for Ontario's civic holiday, but Friday saw Toronto's S&P TSX down 279 points to 35,226. In New York yesterday, the Dow jumped 693 points, while the Nasdaq rose 2%. In Tokyo this morning, the Nikkei was up 202 points. The Hang Seng in Hong Kong was down 156. Our dollar is trading near 71.20 cents U.S. WestJet flight attendants ended a one-day strike over the weekend after a quick deal with the airline. The union has said it now has 30 days to ratify the deal. Statistics Canada is out with June trade data today. May's merchandise trade surplus hit $4.2 billion, the highest in 4 years. The figures coming as Canadian exports reach a record high. And an astronaut from Alberta will fly to the International Space Station next month. Joshua Kutrick's six-month mission aboard NASA's SpaceX Crew 13 will involve conducting health experiments and maintenance work. From the Canadian Press Business Desk, I'm Aaron Sousa.
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12: 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Before we get to the weather, we got a big shout out this morning to Leanne and Joe in the TOL, the town of LaSalle. Joe is a P1, met him at Joe Schmo's along with the beautiful and his lovely wife Leanne, who said she never listens. I'm like, okay, bye. That she watches the Today Show. I'm like, why are you watching Katie Couric and Matt Lauer and Willard Scott instead of listening to us every morning or watching us on CTV Windsor? We're better than the Today Show. Come on. So hold, Leanne, listen to your, Joe knows. He's there every morning. Leanne, need to be in the P1 Club. Be a Priority One listener and have us be your first thing you tune into or watch every single morning. So there you go. Very nice couple, though.

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And beautiful morning out there. It's going to be sunny today, 28 or 82 tonight, down to 17 Wednesday. Sunshine in the morning, mix of sun and cloud in the afternoon, a high of 29 or 84. Right now, it's 15, 59 Fahrenheit.

0: 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On Friday, we asked if you take precautions against mosquito bites. Of over 1,600 responses, 57% say no. AM 800 News time is 8:05. Time now for your business update with this report brought to you by Nissan of Windsor, a member for the Revenberg Automotive family, Tecumseh Road East at Forest Glade Drive.
1: No trading on Bay Street yesterday for Ontario's civic holiday, but Friday saw Toronto's S&P TSX down 279 points to 35,226. In New York yesterday, the Dow jumped 693 points, while the Nasdaq rose 2%. In Tokyo this morning, the Nikkei was up 202 points. The Hang Seng in Hong Kong was down 156. Our dollar is trading near 71.20 cents U.S. WestJet flight attendants ended a one-day strike over the weekend after a quick deal with the airline. The union has said it now has 30 days to ratify the deal. Statistics Canada is out with June trade data today. May's merchandise trade surplus hit $4.2 billion, the highest in 4 years. The figures coming as Canadian exports reach a record high. And an astronaut from Alberta will fly to the International Space Station next month. Joshua Kutrick's six-month mission aboard NASA's SpaceX Crew 13 will involve conducting health experiments and maintenance work. From the Canadian Press Business Desk, I'm Aaron Sousa.
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10: Good morning, and it is time now for a look at the weather on this beautiful Tuesday, and hope you're out there enjoying it. A lot of people using up their vacation time, nothing wrong with that. Meg Roberts is off today. She'll be back with us tomorrow, and she'll be broadcasting live from the Gordie Howe Bridge and the new pedestrian walkway, which will open tomorrow. Well, I don't have any sponsors for this hour. I don't know. They went a missing. Mine end at 7:51. Who do we have for weather right here?
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10: 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Okay, bye. Weather today, and it is going to be a sunny one and a high of 28 or 82. Tonight, clear down to 17 or 63. And then tomorrow, for the Gordie Howe Bridge pedestrian opening, oh my, sunny. And to start in the morning, then a mix of sun and cloud in the afternoon and a high of 29 or 84. Right now, it is 15 or 59 Fahrenheit.

0: Here's coming as Canadian exports reach a record high. And an astronaut from Alberta will fly to the International Space Station next month. Joshua Kutrick's six-month mission aboard NASA's SpaceX Crew 13 will involve conducting health experiments and maintenance work. From the Canadian Press Business Desk, I'm Aaron Sousa.
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6: 907, good morning. Mike Kaycook, Meg Roberts is off. She'll be back with us tomorrow. And she'll be live on the Gordie Howe Bridge pedestrian path tomorrow. I'm sending her. She likes that stuff. I'll be good here. I'll go another day. But Meg and her mom are going to be biking the pedestrian path and giving us a first-hand look report while we do the show tomorrow morning. So that'll be good times for all involved. 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Beautiful morning. We got sunshine. We got 28 or 82. Clear tonight down to 17 or 63. And then Wednesday will be sunny to start, and then a mix of sun and cloud for the afternoon, and 29 or 84. Right now, 19, 66 Fahrenheit.

0: to Windsor Mayor Drew Dilkins, who joins us every Tuesday at this time. And, well, I would assume you're excited for the Gordie Howe International Bridge, the path's opening tomorrow. Do you have any plans to walk or bike tomorrow? Are you going to kind of
1: wait? No, I'm going to let everyone else do it the first couple days. I'm going to wait closer to the end of the week. But it is an exciting time. And you know what? After 25 years, I keep reflecting on this, Mike. It was 25 years of effort coming together. It was so exciting to think that the community won. Every fight that we took over 25 years demanding a good solution, a good location for the bridge, fighting to get a walking path and cycling trail on that bridge, all of the things we worked for over that period of time, I looked back and I just looked up at the bridge and I looked back at down at Windsor and I'm like, gosh, we won on this one. And I was so proud of the community for their efforts. It's incredible.
0: Yeah, absolutely. One of the complaints that we're getting, and I don't know if this is in your jurisdiction or not. People are like, not happy they're going to have to park at like Malden Park or Micmac and then have to walk to the Gordie Howe Bridge. Is that anything that you've heard of? The city planning on making a parking lot maybe closer to the bridge?
1: Yeah, well, we don't have land there that I'm aware of that would be sort of next door to the entrance. And so, you know, let's just see how this plays out. And I think folks will respond accordingly once they see some of the challenges that may, you know, come up over time. But I think people are going to figure it out, especially if you're a bike rider. It's probably not an issue. If you're a pedestrian wanting to try walking across it, yeah, you may have to just park on a side street or, you know, figure it out for the short.

0: And so just keep that in mind. It is nice to be back, though. Was away for about a week, week and a half. Did a staycation, and that was really nice. Bought a lot of local food. Had a lot of time around here spending our money that we would have took someplace else. Locally, we did go up to Toronto this past weekend for Ed, producer Ed's wedding, of course, of the morning show, Mornings with Mike and Meg. He got married to Tiffany, who is a Michigan resident trying to become Canadian, and so I got all that. And so they've been kind of pushing off, I guess, the celebration when it comes to the wedding for about a year, but it was nice to be with everybody and celebrate this past weekend up in Toronto. Lisa Williams was up there, Ricardo Veneza from CTV. He's doing well. I still have people asking, how is he? And yeah, he's doing well. He walked a lot of miles, let's say, a lot of kilometers with us over the weekend, and he's doing pretty good. Also, Dan McDonald was up there, and I want to highlight him because, first of all, he's just, like, the best guy ever. Second of all, he's actually going to be hosting, so I get it all the time. Boy, we miss Dan. You know, Kyle, you're okay, but we really do miss Dan. Well, you're going to get 4 hours with him this week, 4 hours each day, as he'll be hosting all the way till Friday. And tomorrow, both of us, his show will be live on location just in front of Rock Bottom. I will be live on location starting at 10 a.m. in front of Rock Bottom as they open up the pedestrian and cyclist path on the Gordie Howe International Bridge. And I see people, and I know some people have already sent the picture to me. There's like one guy has an umbrella and has his bike kind of parked at the entrance of where the pedestrians would walk onto the bridge at the Gordie Howe Bridge. And I guess he's in a lawn chair just reading underneath this umbrella. If anybody wants to reach out to him, or if anybody's like in that area, I would love to talk to him. I don't know, Will, if we can get a contact for this guy or something like that. But there is one gentleman already lined up, ready to go when it comes to walking across the Gordie Howe Bridge. I would love to talk to that guy. And also when it comes to the morning show, I know Mike and, it's Mike and Meg. Meg off, but we'll be crossing with her mother tomorrow. And so they'll have kind of all the details. She'll break it down. I think she's going to be on air most of the morning as she kind of makes her commute across the Gordie Howe International Bridge. So very excited about that. When it comes to this show, though, we mentioned Dan, the former host. When it comes to this show, I get a ton of emails from you when it comes to different topics. One topic that came up the other day, I guess it was a couple weeks ago, was from an email from Kevin that was complaining about the parking situation at the cancer clinic. This one, I understand because I've been through it. And you know what? Some of those mornings, it is very busy. It is very rough to try to find a parking spot at the cancer clinic at Met Hospital. Well, we do have some breaking news about that this morning. I will address the email, and hopefully we have some good news for a lot of you that have to deal with that maybe a couple times a week, maybe every day. Hopefully a solution for you. We'll do that coming up next here on the Kyle Warner Show on AM 800.
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0: 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Sunny today with a high of 28. The humidex 36 or 97. Clear tonight. Fog patches developing overnight. It's a low 17 or 63. Sunshine tomorrow. We've got a mix of sun and cloud in the afternoon. Those fog patches will dissipate in the morning. A high of 29. The humidex 34 or 93. Clear tomorrow night. Low 18, 64. And cloudy on Thursday. 40% chance of showers. It's a high of 27 or 81. Sunny and 24. It feels like 28. That's 82.
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9: Forecast now from the AM 800 Weather Center. Plenty of sunshine today. The high 29 or 84 with the humidex 37, 99 Fahrenheit. Then a clear sky tonight with fog patches developing, the low 17. Sunny tomorrow, the high 30 with the humidex getting up to 34.
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0: 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So today, a look at that forecast out there. It's sunny, it's hot outside, hydrate, fog patches developing overnight, and a low of 17 this evening. Tomorrow, sunny. Those fog patches should be dissipating in the morning. High of 30 with a humidex of 34. So if you are planning on taking a little stroll or bike ride across the Gordie Howe Bridge, dress light. It's going to be warm. It's going to be a hot one. Increasing cloudiness early in the evening tomorrow night with a low 17. Thursday, cloudy, 60% chance of showers and a high 28 with a low 17. And Friday, a mix of sun and cloud, 40% chance of showers, high 26 with a low 19. Right now, we're at 27 or 80 Fahrenheit.
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